Alles of Niks, Te Nemen of Te Laten, All or Nothing 1966, The Small Faces. 1971, The Bentangs, I Am on My Own Again.

Gracious, great balls of fire. 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I've changed my mind. This love is mine. 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

the show. 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I'm real on earth, but it sure is fun. 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

0: Understood. 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Run crazy.
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0: Hurry up!
1: Dad, this is the best part! Come on!
0: No, hurry up now!
1: No, this is the... I want to listen to it, okay? Yeah, right. Too late. Sure. Eat this.

0: Kind of sticks with you, doesn't it? Country we all love.
1: Love it. The hottest songs.
0: It's great.
1: You play the best country.
0: We play nothing but the hottest country. We're one big country family.
2: Hey, this is Scotty McCreary.
1: 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This is Kaylee Hammack.
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ranch hand in a pinch, man. Hotter than the red on the cattle brand, 'cause she's a gold digger with a quick trigger. A cast iron skillet swinging lid flipper. Now he's a double wide on the county line, sipping on a six pack of Lone Star Light. She did him dirty, took him to

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hop hop hop hop hop hop hop hop hop hop hop hop hop hop hop hop hop hop hop hop hop hop hop hop hop hop hop hop hop hop hop hop hop hop hop hop hop hop hop hop hop hop hop hop hop hop hop hop hop hop hop hop hop hop hop hop hop hop hop hop hop hop hop hop hop hop hop hop hop hop hop hop hop hop hop hop hop hop hop hop hop hop hop hop hop hop hop hop hop hop hop hop hop hop hop hop hop hop hop hop hop hop hop hop hop hop hop hop hop hop hop hop hop hop hop hop hop hop hop hop hop hop hop hop hop hop hop hop hop hop hop hop hop hop hop hop hop hop hop hop hop hop hop hop hop hop hop hop hop hop hop hop hop hop hop hop hop hop hop hop hop